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1: Family, community, economy. 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
1: 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We've been proud to do business in this market for more than 60 years. 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There's been so many great things that have happened over that time. But recently, we've seen a decline in one of the key things that have founded that growth, local business. 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
1: 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Get ready to escape another harsh winter and join me, Franco, along with the band Branded Country That Rocks on another Caribbean cruise. 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

Eastern Connecticut's big hits and big five. WKNL, New London, Groton, Norwich. 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

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We're still coming out big. 100.9.

attitude. From this point forward, you may call us Big 100.9. We'll do our best to live up to that name. 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
1: Hi, this is Melanie, sales manager for Hall Communications. We've been proud to do business in this market for more than 60 years. And over those decades, we've seen the area grow and prosper. There's been so many great things that have happened over that time. But recently, we've seen a decline in one of the key things that have founded that growth, local business. As a proud local business, we ask you to support the heartbeat of our community. 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And over the next few months, you'll be hearing from other business owners asking you to do the same.
3: 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So that tells me that they're hearing it and listening to it, and it's getting embedded in their brain.
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You may have noticed our new name. We are now called Big 100.9. We play big hits from the 70s, 80s, and 90s. Woo-hoo-hoo! And we have so much fun doing it. Welcome to Big 100.9. We'd like our music.

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But who could spell that, huh? Big 100.9. Easy to spell.

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Well, we changed our name to reflect all of the big hits we play from the 70s, 80s, and 90s. 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

Eastern Connecticut's big hits and big five. 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

big 100.9. How's everyone doing on their yard, their planting and all that? I've got to put in a bunch of plants in front of our house. We had all these dead bushes taken out, and now we just have a big pile of dirt. And Kimberly's like, oh, just let it go till next year. I won't have that. So I need to go to Smith's and Nyanic. They're a great local sponsor here at the radio station, and see what they have for annuals and little, those little miniature Christmas trees. There must be a name for those. Probably miniature Christmas trees. And then, I mean, I was thinking maybe a gargoyle. No gargoyle. This isn't Ghostbusters.

0: Every little thing she do is magic at Big 100.9. I remember when Karen sang this to Jim in the office, and I would always say, I'm Team Karen. And people would be like, you can't be, you know, Pam is so perfect for Jim. No. Team Karen all day, that's what I was.
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big 100.9. I just was talking to someone yesterday about Celebrate New London. I cannot wait for that to happen. It's coming, of course, July 11th. Downtown New London, it's a one-day event. Tops off with fireworks, powered by Foxwoods Resort Casino. Man, oh man, it's going to be awesome.

Yandy, don't lose my number, 867-5309. Never gave the zip code, you know. I guess zip codes didn't change all that much in the 80s, right? Big 100.9, Tommy Two-Tone.

0: Big 100.9 is Franco. I had this in the trending report yesterday, but in case you missed it, it's turtle nesting season. And that means the state is once again, as they do every year, urging drivers to keep their eyes open for hard-shelled four-legged females who are, you know, apt to stroll across roads this time of year while they're making their way to their nesting site. So be on the lookout for that.
1: Family, community, economy. This is our town. This is where we live.
2: Get the local advantage. Think local business first.
1: Hi, this is Melanie, sales manager for Hall Communications. We've been proud to do business in this market for more than 60 years. And over those decades, we've seen the area grow and prosper. There's been so many great things that have happened over that time, but recently, we've seen a decline in one of the key things that have founded that growth, local business. As a proud local business, we ask you to support the heartbeat of our community. Think local first when making your next purchase. And over the next few months, you'll be hearing from other business owners asking you to do the same.
3: My name is Charlie Carroll. 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It's helped my business through exposure. People recognize my voice from the radio. So that tells me that they're hearing it and listening to it, and it's getting embedded in their brain.
1: 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This is where we live.
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0: EMF, you're unbelievable. At big 100.9. You're unbelievable. I'll be right back.
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0: The husband of a dominatrix is accused of threatening to publish compromising photos and extort money from a Stonington man who was a former client of the woman. In this story that could be a Netflix dark comedy, Stonington police say Andrew Kostek of Southington allegedly impersonated his late wife, who went by the dominatrix name Skylar, to blackmail his victim and threatened to publish nude photos of the Stonington man on Facebook and other social media sites if his demands weren't met. 320 students graduated from Connecticut State Community College Three Rivers. Graduates range from ages 18 to 71. Congratulations to all. A new study out of the Virginia Commonwealth University reveals that Viagra might do more than just raise the Titanic. It could help cure cancer. Researchers found that when you mix Viagra with Celebrex, the resulting compounds attack proteins that shield tumors. The Thunder are one game away from the NBA Finals. The defending champs inched closer to the next round after topping the Spurs in Game 5 of the Western Conference Finals last night. I am Franco, and that is some of what's trending.
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Big 100.9. Hey, everybody, Franco back on the radio. So here's my dilemma yesterday. I spend probably almost an hour on the treadmill, worked out at PF, Planet Fitness. I get home only to find out that her daughter, Catherine, had made 5 batches of chocolate chip cookies. So naturally, I had to have 1 cookie from each batch. So talk about defeating the purpose. I have to try it again today, right? Yeah.

0: Two American kids doing best they can.
1: Big 100.9. They've been talking about this coming out for a while, and evidently, or supposedly, it's here. A Chinese company has launched an AI collar that translates dog barks with a 95% accuracy rate. Now, the collar can be attached to a standard collar, and it translates in 1.2 seconds. Over 10,000 units have been reserved through pre-orders. Now, you want to think about this for a second. How many things that you don't want anyone to know has your dog seen you do? I'm not crazy about this idea.
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100.9. I've got to congratulate Cindy Cashman. She is the winner of this week's pizza party from us and Engine 6 over at Walmart in Lisbon. So we'll see you on Friday with four hot, delicious pizzas from Engine 6 Pizza. Franco's Big Pizza Party at gmail.com. That is who you email me to win next.

0: Big 100.9. She's a beauty. Hey, did you hear about this? A Chinese company. They've been talking about doing this. A Chinese company has launched an AI collar that translates dog barks with a 95% accuracy rate. A lot of people are questioning, you know, how do you know it's accurate? anyway, the collar can be attached to a standard collar and translates within 1.2 seconds. Over 10,000 units have been reserved through pre-orders. Now, think about that. Do you really want to know what your dog is thinking? You know? Like, don't forget, in a lot of cases, your dog has seen you do things you don't want anyone to know about.
1: Yee-haw! It's time for the TVCCA second annual Copper Creek Classic Mini Golf Tournament. Join them Wednesday, June 4th at Nature's Art Village in Oakdale for a Wild West themed night of mini golf raffles and

Fox. Congratulations to Angela Adams and everyone at the Chamber here in Norwich, putting together yet another great summer. You know what happens at Howard T. Brown Park on the waterfront. Looks like Milena's kicking it off this year. That's July 8th. That's awesome. They usually do the wrap-up, but they must have been busy because they're a busy band. So they're opening it July 8th. Expect a huge crowd. Bring a chair. Get there early. It's Big 100.9. Looking forward to a great summer.

0: The ladies of the 80s, expose at Big 100.9 Sunshine. Nice day today. Sticky, though. It's going to be hot and sticky in the 80s. I am Frank with the morning. I've got to give a shout out, in case you didn't hear it yesterday, to Mr. Andrew Martin. He's in Willimantic. He always sends us suggestions of songs we should play. We always appreciate that. But he sent me a nice card. A couple weeks ago, I was in the hospital, and I got a card with a cat on it, and it says, "We're sorry you're not feeling up to purr." And, you know, it's not often I get something like this, you know, because I'm kind of a jerk, and people don't want to do stuff like this for me. Kind of. And then he requested 1,000 songs. Which I'll play at least one of them today. But that was really sweet of you to send the card and to think of me, and I really, really do appreciate that. I will be right back.
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2: 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As a proud local business, we ask you to support the heartbeat of our community. 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And over the next few months, you'll be hearing from other business owners asking you to do the same.
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0: ought to wake you up. It's Big 100.9. Thank you so much, everyone, for being here. I am Frank with the Morning. You've been hearing a lot about the Relay for Life. I will be there on June 13th. We'd love you to come. Now, if you don't want to participate, you can stop by, bring the family. This is a great learning opportunity for kids. Just, you know, to show them, you know, you help people out. It's what you do when you can. And it's really a great day of activity as well. I want to thank all the sponsors who have gotten involved so far. Businesses are buying signs. We bought a sign, my wife and I, for our business, and we're going to help promote this. And I'll be there doing some stuff on the socials. I hope to see you at Dodge Stadium on June 13th.
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3: The husband of a dominatrix is accused of threatening to publish compromising photos and extort money from a Stonington man who was a former client of the woman. In this story that could be a Netflix dark comedy, Stonington police say Andrew Kostek of Southington allegedly impersonated his late wife, who went by the dominatrix name Skylar, to blackmail his victim and threatened to publish nude photos of the Stonington man on Facebook and other social media sites if his demands weren't met. 320 students graduated from Connecticut State Community College Three Rivers. Graduates range from ages 18 to 71. Congratulations to all. A new study out of the Virginia Commonwealth University reveals that Viagra might do more than just raise the Titanic. It could help cure cancer. Researchers found that when you mix Viagra with Celebrex, the resulting compounds attack proteins that shield tumors. The Thunder are one game away from the NBA Finals. The defending champs inched closer to the next round after topping the Spurs in Game 5 of the Western Conference Finals last night. I am Franco, and that is some of what's trending.

0: This is Big.
1: Yes, it is. And we are Big 100.9. I am Franco in the Morning. You know, I saw something on the Book of Faces that there's something you could do if you spot a dog trapped or left in a car, you know, like a hot car. And if you follow the protocol of what that was, it's okay to, you know, I guess get the dog out of the car, but you have to take pictures and stuff like that. But anyway, according to a survey, 15% of people have left their dog in a hot car. Why? It's not by accident. They do it, and they're just like, oh, it'll be okay. 31% of people have actually tracked down the dog owner to tell them to get their pet out of the car. A lot of people just break the window and get the dog out. I think call the police is the first thing you should do, but if it's a super hot day, if you take pictures or something and you document what you've done, it's okay to get the dog out. But don't quote me on that.

Eastern Connecticut's big hits and big five. WKNL, New London, Groton, Norwich. This is Big 100.9.

the Boat 8 already booked for February of 2027. We're flying to Miami, spending one night there, and then it's a seven-night cruise to the Eastern Caribbean. Who's the entertainment? Branded Country That Rocks. 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

0: on, celebrate good times. Let's do this. 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It comes from Engine 6 Pizza. It's delicious, and I deliver it. I do promise to drop and go. That's usually what's requested. They put that actually in the email. If I do win, can you just drop and go? Anyway, well, heading to Walmart to see Cindy and the crew over at Walmart in Lisbon. And you could be next. Send that email, francosbigpizzaparty@gmail.com. I mentioned a few minutes ago that we're going to escape the harsh winter. Let me give you more details. Dave Elder, Jimmy, and myself, along with the band Branded, Country That Rocks. I recently saw them. I hadn't seen them in a couple of years, and yes, they are Country That Rocks. It's going to be a great time. We're going to board the Norwegian Aqua out of Miami on February 28th, because we're leaving on the 27th. We'll spend a night in Miami. Seven-night cruise on the Eastern Caribbean. First of all, let me tell you this. It's already booking fast, you know, because what's happening here is our Caribbean people are back. These are people that weren't ready to go to Europe yet. We have a great group of people coming to Europe at the end of June, and this Caribbean crowd is back, and it's booking really fast. It's an all-inclusive cruise. It features meals, alcoholic and non-alcoholic drinks, tips, taxes, airfare, hotel. 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Of course, Jimmy's famous poker party. I'm not sure how famous that is. We'll try and make it a little more famous this time. No, it's very famous. We're going to have a trivia night, karaoke, so much going on. Plenty of stops in the Eastern Caribbean, including the DR in St. Thomas, where I'm going to visit a friend of mine who lives there. 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Just got an email from him a few minutes ago. He's up no matter where he is, whether he's in the Orient or Europe, doesn't matter. He's always working, this guy. And he's giving me numbers and counts on how many people have booked already. 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

Jackson Browne. It must have been kind of cool for Cameron Crowe when he was writing Fast Times at Ridgemont High. He needed a certain song for a certain scene. You know the scene. You've seen the movie. And it's pretty cool. If you know Jackson Browne, you just call him up. You go right to the singer-songwriter. Say, hey, Jackson, I need a song for this particular scene. What can you come up with? Bam. All right? It's that easy. Well, it probably wasn't that easy. You know, it's elbow grease to write songs, as they say. Anyway, it's Big 100.9, a single person's luxuries compared to people in relationships. I've got this in the Frankel file. So this is what single people say that they get to do because they're not in a relationship. Knowing that that piece of chocolate cake is left in the fridge and will still be there when you get home. I got to say, yeah, that's right. knowing things will be exactly where you left them, like the kitchen scissors. Okay, for example, my wife always knows where the scissors are because whenever I use them, I leave them on the counter, don't put them away. I think that's a, I do that as a courtesy. Never having to discuss plans with anyone. These are what single people are saying. Never having to compromise the decor or style. I guess I don't have a say in any of that, so this is pretty accurate. Being able to binge TV shows without having to wait for another person so you can watch it together. That's not the case with Kimberly and I, my wife. She doesn't like anything I watch. I don't like anything she watches. Once in a while, we'll find a show we like and we'll watch it together like that. I can remember that chess movie, the chess series on Netflix. That was good. Being able to do absolutely nothing all weekend. Yeah, this is pretty accurate. Oh, you know what, though? Back to the binging. We never agree. Like I said, we never agree on anything. And even when we do, she can't stand watching anything with me because I talked her in the whole thing. And I'm usually right. Like, oh, this is that. I bet you he did it. You know? I'm that type of person. And you don't want to watch The Godfather with me. Ask Larry Don. I know the whole script and I'll just do the whole movie. Cooking a meal that lasts a few days. There's always leftovers. Settling for the temperature. There is no settling for the temperature in the house. It is what you want it to be. And, yeah, I have no say in that. And it's absolutely freezing in our bedroom. Freezing. Oh, and freedom to pass gas. I don't know. I think when you're in a relationship, eventually that starts to happen, right? Last night she told me I sound like that guy I watch on on Facebook Reels. Here's that guy who goes into Walmart, has the mirror, and looks at people in the mirror. That guy's hilarious. Anyway, it's Big 100.9.

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3: State officials said a major legal step was made in their efforts to protect children online. Attorney General William Tong announced that he opened an investigation into the online game Roblox. Tong argued that the game needs more safeguards since a lot of its player base is made up of children. Tong said Roblox is an online pedophile playground.

0: Well, drug-related offenses after the man vomited suspected crack cocaine and fentanyl in the back of a police cruiser. And I'm sure he was like, dude, that's not mine. I am Franco, and that is some of what's trending.
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0: Big 100.9. I was reading a story in Texas. A teenager was bitten by a shark. It totally didn't have to happen. He was trying to bring the shark onto his boat. Well, that's what happens when you bring a shark onto your boat. Anyway, first responders arrived. He was still conscious. He's okay. But do you blame the shark? Yeah, that's what a shark's going to do.
1: Okay.

0: 100.9 from the Franco File. I have a list of some of the best outdoor toys that are safe to entertain kids. The reusable water balloon is always a crowd pleaser, and they're good for the environment. Also, walkie-talkies. How could you get hurt with walkie-talkies, right? Bubble machine, Nerf balls of any kind. Those are always safe. Now let's look at some of the things we played with in the 70s. I'll start with jarts. Hey, go outside and throw some darts into a circle, and if you hit your brother in the face, it's okay, right? Oh, I hit the face with a dart. No, my hand. We had a dartboard in our bedroom, my brother and I. We had the whole attic to ourselves. And I had a drum set, and he had his dartboard. So I was playing drums to a song, you know, probably really killing it, literally. And he was throwing darts. So he threw a dart, and it hit my tom-tom on top of my bass drum. So I reached over to pull it out as he was throwing another one because he thought it was funny that he hit it once. And as I reached out, it hit me between my two fingers right on the vein. And as I went to pull it out, Peter, my brother, yelled, "No, don't do that." Too late. And it just went whoosh, everywhere, including all over the drums, you know, which made the resale value not quite as good. Anyway, back to this list. Let's see. I remember there was some kind of water slide that came with a helmet. How about clackers? Remember those? Now, this is what we grew up playing with. You know, you got to give today's kids some of this stuff that, you know, builds character. Gives black eyes, too, so I don't really recommend them. Kidding. Let's see. I'm thinking what else we had. Oh, this is my favorite, the metal playground, right? Now, we had the merry-go-round, right? You remember that, right? And you would, you know, you'd go to jump on it. You always hit your ankle on it. But I remember putting my niece on there, and she still talks about this to this day. Because I was like uncle of the year, and I would get her, "Hey, come on, Ronnie, you got to get on this." And then I would just spin it, and spin it until she puked. And then my day was complete.
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4: 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It's helped my business through exposure. People recognize my voice from the radio. So that tells me that they're hearing it and listening to it, and it's getting embedded in their brain.
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0: I thought of a couple more of these dangerous toys that we had growing up. Did I say the trampoline? Oh, how about outside? How about the trampoline with no, you know, there was no safety on trampolines. You'd had them in the backyard. In the 70s, they became massively popular, but they looked different than the ones that are sold today. Remember? They were completely exposed. Steel springs. If you fell off, you risked, you know, landing on it and then getting your leg caught in it. And then my favorite, do you remember the moon shoes? In the 70s, the moon shoes were heavy metal contraptions that I think you put around your foot with elastic bands, and it simulated low gravity bounce, but they were incredibly unstable, just like our parents were for putting us in these things. My favorite is the jarts, though. Hey, we're going to our cousin's house. Pack up the jarts. Maybe we could hit one of them.

0: Big 100.9 wants you to know that the Relay for Life is happening June 13th at Dodd Stadium. If you want more information, I have it here. 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I think there's still a little time to do that to promote your business and show support at the same time. 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I can give you all the details here at Big 100.9. We've got, I guess we have a team, right? We have the Hall Stars, because our company is Hall Communications. Makes sense. I will be there. It's happening at Dodge Stadium beginning at 10 a.m. on June 13th.
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0: The husband of a dominatrix is accused of threatening to publish compromising photos and extort money from a Stonington man who was a former client of the woman. In this story that could be a Netflix dark comedy, Stonington police say Andrew Kostek of Southington allegedly impersonated his late wife, who went by the dominatrix name Skylar, to blackmail his victim and threatened to publish nude photos of the Stonington man on Facebook and other social media sites if his demands weren't met. 320 students graduated from Connecticut State Community College Three Rivers. Graduates range from ages 18 to 71. Congratulations to all. A new study out of the Virginia Commonwealth University reveals that Viagra might do more than just raise the Titanic. It could help cure cancer. Researchers found that when you mix Viagra with Celebrex, the resulting compounds attack proteins that shield tumors. The Thunder are one game away from the NBA Finals. The defending champs inched closer to the next round after topping the Spurs in Game 5 of the Western Conference Finals last night. I am Franco, and that is some of what's trending.
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So I'm looking at the schedule for Rock the Docks. Howard T. Brown Park is the place, 6 to 8 p.m. It starts on July 8th with Milena Band. Now, they usually close it out every summer, so they must have been booked already. But anyway, they're going to kick it off, followed by Branded, Jukebox Radio, Fusion, Red Light. Man, oh, man, and some other acts as well. It's going to be a great time. Big 100.9. I will see you this summer at Rock the Docks.

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Big 100.9. There's a lot of fighting going on behind the scenes in the Michael Jackson camp. Part of the family members don't care what the next biopic's about. They say put it all in there. They'd sell them down the river for a couple of nickels. But the mother and the kids, well, they see it differently. Looks like they have control. 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

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And he's up there. What's that?

0: Big hits on the way from Prince, Tom Petty, Bryan Adams, and more coming straight up for you here at Big 100.9. Mix of sun and clouds today, a warmer, muggy day. High 86, says the Channel 3 First Alert Weather Center. Isolated showers tonight and tomorrow. A sunny start with some rain late in the day. High 73.
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9 wants you to know that today the mobile food pantry will be in New London at Ocean Avenue at the Learning Academy, 660 Ocean Ave. That's going to happen from 4:30 to 5:30. 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
0: 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In bunches. 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

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How much work must you do today to make it look like you actually worked today? 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

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WKNL, New London, Groton, Norwich. This is Big 100.9.

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We are now called Big 100.9. We play big hits from the 70s, 80s, and 90s. 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

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Well, we changed our name to reflect all of the big hits we play from the 70s, 80s, and 90s. 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
2: 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Wednesday, boardwalk magic for the whole family. And Thursday night dance parties featuring line dancing every other Thursday. And don't miss live entertainment every Friday and Saturday. 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

0: Cause I gotta have faith. I gotta have faith. 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

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Welcome to Eastern Connecticut's Big 100.9. 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